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1: 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What's going on? It's Wayne Deante. And no matter where you are in Louisville, listen, the best country always plays here. 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
1: And I'm just scrolling through Instagram, you know, in between these songs and stuff. And I saw Cold Stone is coming out with like an ice cream taco filled with Oreo and Reese's. Count me in. Bring back the Choco Tacos. Y'all remember that? It's Wayne D and Tay. We're going to get to more group therapy.

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1: 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Lauren, Elena, and Chase Matthew will perform their hit song, All My Exes, right here. It's going to be awesome. We'll see you tomorrow morning, Bobby Bones Show.

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And no matter where you are in Louisville, listen, the best country always plays here. 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
1: And shout out to Emily, who just DM'd us on Instagram, at Wayne D and Tate, and it's her birthday. Happy birthday to... No, okay. I probably shouldn't. But you can reach out to us, too. Just send us a quick DM on our Instagram, at Wayne D.

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1: Oh, I can't wait to share this sweet, sweet story with you. 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

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It's Wayne Deante. And no matter where you are in Louisville, listen, the best country always plays here. 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
1: Trust me, we are excited for this too. Brand new Morgan Wallen. 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Y'all, literally happening every hour. We're going to play it here for you first. Brand new Morgan Wallen starts tomorrow morning.

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1: If you missed our recent conversation with Riley Green, going to play a little clip for you coming up in just a couple minutes. 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

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And no matter where you are in Louisville, listen, the best country always plays here. 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
1: And you can follow us on Instagram, too, at Wayne D. And, hey, listen, I got to get you filled in with what's going on in Nashville. Some of your biggest country artists and what they're up to these days, including this one artist. We're getting music, new music from him a lot sooner than we thought. I'll tell you more in less than 15 minutes. Now

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It's Wayne Diente. And no matter where you are in Louisville, listen, the best country always plays here. Thanks so much for tuning in to 97.5 WAMZ, Kentuckiana's number one for new country.

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1: 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Not everyone sleeps at night. Some of us think, some of us drive, some of us pray. Granger's with you through it all. Thanks for being a part of

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7: 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It's After Midnight, finally here at the end of the work week. I'm Granger Smith, your host. Hey, what's the best sport in America? Think about that and call me, 866-607-8383. I've also got Earl Dibbles Jr., the country boy. He's got a dumb criminal story to tell us. All this here on After Midnight Friday edition. 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
8: I love a first cast when the water's glass and the line starts to run. 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

0: 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You've got it on After Midnight with Granger Smith.
1: Hey, I'm Samantha. I live in Michigan. I was just calling to say thank you for all the wonderful songs you play. And I just want to again thank you so much. And I hope you guys have a wonderful day. God bless.
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1: Who fights over pigs? Bacon. I love bacon, but I'm talking about pigs. 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
1: We've got someone who stays connected to Nashville just for you. Her name is Ann Hudson. Ann, what do you got coming up in Nashville news?
2: Oh, well, this is cool, Granger. Did you see what Tim McGraw is going to be doing at every single one of his concerts while he's on tour? I'll tell you, coming up in your Nashville news next.

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1: 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And Granger is bringing the soundtrack to your overnight. Thanks for being a part of the After Midnight family.

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1: 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Hang on for two songs, and I'll share some with you. 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
1: Yeah, this is Lisa, and I'm up because I have to drive an hour to get to work. 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
2: 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It's Friday. 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Amy, what's up?
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0: guys, it's I Heart Country on The Verge artist Stella Lefty. And that was my song, Boston.
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3: 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They have this song called All My Exes. Song's awesome. So you would know Lauren from so many songs like Road Less Traveled. Chase from this song called Darlin'.
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3: 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They have this song called All My Exes. Song's awesome. So you would know Lauren from so many songs like Road Less Traveled. And Chase from this song called Darlin'.
4: Why's he calling you darling? Why's he calling?
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7: Yeah.
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7: 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Actually, he became like best friends with Cameron, my husband.
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1: 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We talked a little Big Town about when they almost broke up. Lauren, Elena, and Chase Matthews stopped by, and how my anniversary did not go as planned. 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

0: 95 WAMCA. That's Billy Zimmerman at Chevy Silverado. You a fan of M&M's? I love them. Put a bag in front of me, I'll make it disappear. M&M's just dropped a new flavor at Walmart. Pumpkin pie flavored M&M's. Why wait for Thanksgiving when you can have a confusing dessert in July?
1: I love a first cast when the water's glass and the line starts to run.

WAMC. Gosh, this is like, I don't know, fourth, fifth time, sixth time they delayed it. Batman 2. Gonna be coming out in February of 28, 6 years after the first part. By the time this hits theaters, Gotham's crime rate's gonna have either doubled or everyone's gonna have just moved away.

0: 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Check out my new song. When you pass on,
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0: 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That's MacArthur, Hardy, Eric Church, Morgan Wallen, and Tim McGraw. 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

couple things coming up for you. $1,000, your shot at the wins at 11. And then right after that, I'll play you the I Heart Country World premiere, the new Morgan Wallen song. 97.5 WAMC, it's L. Langley.

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Kaiser 5 WAMZ. That's Morgan Wallen. Finn, by now, the iHeart Country world premiere just came out today. They're working on new music. He says he's not really sure what's next with his album, but that song is going to be a part of it.

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zone. 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Getting closer to retirement. Big survey done of people found that we need 1.2 million to retire. That's the magic number. You know, at this point, my retirement plan is mostly just

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14: Partly sunny, warm, and dry this Friday. Going to be a nice day with highs in the low 80s. A spotty shower possible late tonight with lows in the upper 60s. We're dry in the mid 80s tomorrow. That's your WLKY forecast. I'm Matt Milosevic.
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97.5 WAMC. That's Luke Combs of Be By You. My name's Courtney. A couple exciting things coming up for you. Got a chance for $1,000. That's at noon. Then right after that, got the Iron Country World premiere of the new Morgan Wallen song called A Been By Now.

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97.5 WAMC. That's the I Heart Country World premiere of Morgan Wallen, that Ben by now just released a few hours ago. Your thoughts on that? Let me know. Shoot me a message on the free I Heart Radio. I'll put the talk

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My name's Corey, and they're bringing it back. First time since 2017, the Unicorn Frappuccino at Starbucks. 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
1: 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We talked a little Big Town about when they almost broke up. Lauren, Elena, and Chase Matthews stopped by, and how my anniversary did not go as planned. 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

0: 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What's up?
1: How you doing, Corey?
0: Ah, good, man. It's Friday. Doing great. What's going on with you?
1: Just on my way home. I'll be home in like 20, 25 minutes.
0: Road's pretty clear for you right now?
1: Oh, yeah. Cruising.
0: Cruising with us on. That's a great combo. Well, I got Jaloop Bryan on, and thanks for listening. 97.5 WA.

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1: My name's Corey, and congrats to Diana. She won $1,000.
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10: Lots of sunshine, low humidity, and below normal temperatures around out the work week. We got a high of 83 today. Tonight, partly cloudy. We could sneak in a shower or two in our southwestern communities. Otherwise, it should be quiet with a low of 68. That's your WLKY weather forecast. I'm meteorologist Mo Rose.
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0: 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That's John Morgan, the kid myself. Got another chance to win $1,000 in just a few minutes. And right after that, it's the I Heart Country world premiere of the new Morgan Wallen song called Been By Now.
1: I knew I'd see her around. I'd be at some party. She'd show up and I'd be walking out. 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I'd act like I didn't see her. 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We just needed some time.

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That's the I Heart Country World premiere of Morgan Wallen. Have been by now. We've been talking about it all week. Was it worth the wait? Let me know on the free I

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1: 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We talked a little Big Town about when they almost broke up. Lauren, Elena, and Chase Matthews stopped by, and how my anniversary did not go as planned. 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

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I think you'll agree with me. Office fridges, aren't they the worst? They're just disgusting. Scientists at the University of California working on an electronic nose to detect bad foods in the fridge. I love that we now need AI to confirm that the yogurt should no longer

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2: 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Boston is a song I wrote when I was waiting on a guy who was picking me up. I couldn't stop thinking about him, and this is what I was feeling while I was waiting for him. Here's my song, Boston. On a train.

0: 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And that was my song, Boston.
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0: Lindsay in Fern Creek say you won a grand. 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
0: Do the grown-up thing. All right, we'll stick around for a couple more minutes. Your shot to win tab three. Then I'll get you the I Heart Country world premiere, the new Morgan Wallen song. 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

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So good. What's up? TGIF with Boomer. 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Let's go.

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You can't keep a cowboy down. After four back surgeries and a double knee replacement, he's back on stage this summer playing Jones Beach outside of New York tonight. We'll see him at Riverbend in Cincy next month.

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What's happening? 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I am so ready for it. 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
13: Overall, some pretty comfortable weather, especially for the time of year we'll be sticking around. Tonight, clouds on the increase. There could be a sprinkle or two late. Low temperatures in the middle and upper 60s. A leftover sprinkle chance early on your Saturday, especially west of Louisville. Otherwise, partly sunny in the afternoon and 85. That's your forecast. I'm WLKY Chief Meteorologist Jay Cardosi.
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1: 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We talked a little Big Town about when they almost broke up. Lauren, Elena, and Chase Matthews stopped by.

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0: 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I will play what I think is his next number one. 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
1: I don't know if you were looking at me or not. 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

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What's happening, my friend? Friday afternoon with Boomer. Thank you for listening. Thanks for being here. Starting your weekend with us as the $1,000 Great American Fill Up continues. 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
1: Yep, 50. 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
0: 50 years of wisdom.
1: Great segue. We have a health reminder from the CDC.
0: Pneumococcal vaccination is recommended for adults 50 or older. Says here, we're over 6 times more likely to be hospitalized with pneumococcal pneumonia than adults under 50.
1: I don't love those odds.
0: Same. Look what I found. 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And millions have already gotten it.
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15: Calling it his final decision, LeBron James will suit up for the 76ers. 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He's tied now with Robert Horry, John Sally, and Danny Green. History for Michael Kim, who vaulted to the top of the leaderboard at the 3M Open in Minnesota, firing a 59, the 16th sub-60 round ever on the PGA Tour. I'm Frank Aaron.
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I'll take you dancing in the country. Jack makes good whiskey, but God makes the good stuff. 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

of course, Luke Combs on 97.5 WAMZ. He's on stage in Scotland as we speak. She takes the stage in Raleigh in a couple hours.

There he is. The King is on 97.5 WAMZ. So word is we are on target, if not early, for I-65 to reopen in Louisville on August 1st. You do understand that is next

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0: Now, I'm so glad you're here hanging out for a bit. 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

Morning, Wallen, on 97.5 WAMZ. We've got the iHeart Country World Premiere, his new song, Been By Now. We'll play that for you again coming up at 6. What's happened to my friend TGIF with Boomer? We are in weekend mode.

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12: A weak system will continue to roll through tonight on into your Saturday. A sprinkle, even a brief shower, will be possible. Aside from that, plenty of dry time. 68 tonight. We'll climb to 83 on your Saturday. That's your forecast. I'm WLKY Chief Meteorologist Jay Cardosi.
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KMZ welcomes Tyler Hubbard back to Louisville. I'll take you dancing in a country that makes good whiskey, but God makes the good stuff. 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

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My time has expired. You should smell my kitchen. It is not at all pleasant. Ugh. Boomer heading out. Have a fantastic weekend. And thank you for listening to Kentuckiana's number one for country, 97.5 WAMZ.

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1: There is a whole lot going on in country music, so I got to get you filled in. What's going on? Make sure you're following us on Instagram at Wayne D. and Tay to keep updated, too. But Garth Brooks is pulling back the curtain a little bit more on his Blame It All on My Roots tour. I'll fill you in with the iHeart Country Roundup coming up in less than 15 minutes.

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1: 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Lauren, Elena, and Chase Matthews stopped by, and how my anniversary did not go as planned. 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

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What's going on? It's Wayne Deante. And no matter where you are in Louisville, listen, the best country always plays here. 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